Hey, Paris, you have me on? Continuing 8325 Indian Lake Drive, Houston State. Vehicle will be heading there to that 43, leaving Forest now. His 34 is in the vehicle. He's concerned because mother has 69 in the vehicle. Gonna be signal 7, Fox, Frank, Queen. X-ray 8339, Hancock County clear. 22.

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0: Lot of four from that third. Cable on 309, Henry Tom George. Fishguard Henry Young George, 1865, Henry Young George, 1865.
1: Okay.

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0: 734.

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0: Monday for family break for events. One Henry David, one King Zebra Frank, 10 Mary Boy, 626 109. Let me know if you need that repeated.
1: Okay.
0: Kentucky.
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0: I'm unable to get that VIN back out of Kentucky or VIN Assist.
1: $650.
0: It's a plate.
1: Right.
0: Okay.
1: 134 Finley. I got a Kentucky plate number if you want that.
0: Right.
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0: 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Katie.
2: Southbound 155 with me and Charles Zebra 9435, UCZ 9435.
0: Okay. Katie, that returns on a black 2020 homemade trailer.

0: 380, Billy Mercury, looks like Matthew.
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1: Go ahead.
0: The trailer came off of the eight route. They're clearly visible on 45.
1: Okay,

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1: 11:30.
0: North 130. George Robert Adam Young, 9. George Robert Adam Young, 9.
1: Okay. Only 11:34, nothing in foul for the Chrome 2021 Land Rover.

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0: 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King Henry Lincoln 7641.
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0: 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It's gonna be a temp tag. I can't read it. I'm gonna be out with a blue Ford Edge.
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0: 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King William Frank, 8223. King Mary Frank, 8223.
1: Yep. King GMC truck.

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2: Driver is currently under suspension. I had her park at the Clark on Blue Lake. She's going to be waiting for a ride.
1: Okay.

0: me. 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Victor Mary 322-822. 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
1: Your time comes back to the Silver 2011 Chevy. Four-door to Hannah Faith out of Area 8 expires 427. Your DL comes back to Brennan Baxter. Page 22 is valid. Q closed suspension. Four entries. One for seatbelt violation. 326. Nothing else current. Negative 15.

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0: How about Shayna, Lucius on 19, which is 62-5.
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0: Good, 152.
1: 157 southbound, it's going to be at 37 in the left lane. Truck broke down partially in the roadway.
0: Okay.

0: 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How about Lori Verlis on 19 wishing to speak with the advice?
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0: 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They're gonna be at the 158.
1: Okay.

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0: 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Boy David 98290. 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
1: Okay.
0: Finland. 1852. 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
0: 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He says this truck should be able to last that long.
1: Okay.

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0: 125 southbound, main trailer, 238-0427. That's 238-0427.
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1: Okay.

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0: 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I'm 45.
1: Okay. 451.
0: Signal 2, 1755.
1: Okay.

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1: 5-6-3.
0: North 159, it's going to be the commercial trailer. It's going to be Tennessee. 388-445-TOM. 388-445-TOM.
1: Okay.

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0: King X-ray Queen, 746 coming. It's going to be Robin by the time.

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0: 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Robert 1509, Henry Young, Tennessee abortion.
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0: Fire Dispatch Station 3, medical assist. 1484 East Melrose for a 1-month-old baby that keeps stopping breathing. Medical assist, 1484 East Melrose.
1: Three clear.

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1: First comes back to Brody Smith, age 19 is valid, 1-entry, nothing current, negative 15. 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

0: southbound 160. It's going to be a U-Haul pulling a car. Ready for the RP on the car?
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1: Dispatch Squad 2, I have a 40 for you.
0: And
1: it's going to be at the pilot on 613. 63-year-old male semi-driver, fever and chest pain.
0: That's clear and out.
1: That's clear. Can you give me a level service?
0: That's clear.
1: Post 605, that's where they usually get on to go back to Lima from.
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3: All right.
2: Okay, that address is going to be off 309, the Lost Creek area, FYI.

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0: 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I don't need that back. I'll be en route to that address to try to return the property.
1: Here, sir.
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1: Hey, sir, Taurus 214 West Washington Street, 11 Boy Breaks.
0: Go ahead.
1: Sir, unwanted, not in progress. CP was advising the male showed up. He was recently evicted from the residence and started yelling at the homeowner.
0: Okay, now.
1: State and that mail left about 5 minutes ago on a great ship.
0: Did they give a direction?
1: Negative.
0: One zero point zero.
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0: King William X-ray 1711, KWX 1711, we're still eastbound on Trenton. Approaching course,

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0: I take that back. 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

0: Victor Lincoln 264575. Victor Lincoln 264575. Get on test bus 6. PD's out with me.
1: Yes, sir.

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0: Let's see if I, you can cancel the Volo for that Toyota RAV4 pick was out with it.
1: Okay.

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1: 650.
0: Houston and York. King, Ocean Sam, 968. King, Ocean Sam, 968.

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0: Revise?
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0: Okay.

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0: 1852, nothing on file for 2023 Chevy four-door.
1: Yeah.
2: Maintenance wing, King Young Victor, 1366, KYV 1366.

0: pull 51 for me.
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0: I'm out of 3200. Main and swing out.
1: 2650. Is that on that 76? It's going to be pickup county of Watt only.
0: One Billy Bird for an RP. King Young Victor 1366, King Young Victor 1366.

0: 2008 Chevy 4-door.
1: 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I was posting it with me. You remember my heart.

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1: Okay.

0: 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How many 3?
1: 1.
2: 6, this is Finley. It's going to be Victor Charles 94216.
1: 4-5-1.
0: Trent Bowen, smooth a U-Haul. Arizona, Adam Lincoln 88832. Adam Lincoln 88832.
2: $650, Finley.
1: Go on.
2: The RO of the vehicle is okay with releasing the keys to the OL that I just gave you.
1: Damn it.

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0: Bend down 86.
1: Yeah.
0: Western and Lima, King San Victor 5598. King San Victor 5598.
1: Yeah.

0: 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Victor Nora 917085.
1: Carson Wiley, valid age 20. Vehicle is black, 2021 Kia 4-door. 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

18 since you've been my general crew. Southbound 165 is Texas. King, or X-ray Lincoln Henry 4617. X-ray Lincoln Henry 4617.

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1: 16 release that at will.
0: Clear that.

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Northbound, 157, standby for an RP, we have flagged a big pickup truck.

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1: Finley.

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1: One, 2019, 2018, and 2017.

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0: three armies.
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0: C4T friendly, let them know it's going to ODOT.
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A female in her 40s to 50s is unconscious. Unknown reason, go to the front door.

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0: Bring her out to St. Rita's. 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
1: 18-2.
0: Southbound 165, King Adam Queen 5674. King Adam Queen 5674.
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2: 451 Finley. Southbound, please enter.
1: 451.

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0: Penn Road, this is 97, Tantra Road, 135. John, X-ray Queen, 3647. John, X-ray Queen, 3647.

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0: Southbound 165, Pink Sam Charles 6952. Pink Sam Charles 6952.

The Carver's Deer, driver pulled into 9170 Hofferbert, via 2012 GMC Terrain, non-injury.

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1: Here available, can you check the southbound, the 145? County advised, two pedestrians walking southbound, possibly from a 37. Did not get caller info.
0: Okay.

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1: for fuel.
2: Okay. Okay. 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
0: 43909. 43909.
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0: 21908.
1: Okay.
2: So the ending mileage is going to be 43913. 43913.
1: Okay.
2: That's all I'm talking about.

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1: I think I can hear him.
0: Signet and Mears. 608 Zebra Young George. 608 Zebra Young George.
1: I think I can hear him.
2: 492.
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4: 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Paul Noir George 4443. Paul Noir George
1: 4443. Six, I'm off of the white 2017 Chevy van.

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1: 640, come on.
0: 640, go ahead.
1: It's unoccupied, I tagged it for 48.
2: Yeah, 640, they're getting an Uber back to it. 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
1: 4292, go ahead.
0: For the northbound 153 with Michigan, Edward King Victor, 1194. Edward King Victor, 1194, Michigan.
1: 4292, okay.

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0: 53, milepost 6, John Zebra Queen 2499. John Zebra Queen 2499.
1: Negative 4, go ahead. Negative 4, nothing on Alpha, the maroon 2013 Chevy truck.

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1: 3258.
0: Ontario, Paul Boy, 41035. Paul Boy, 41035, Ontario.
1: 3258, okay.

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2: Yeah.

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1: Yeah.
0: Bell Store. South 161, King X-Ray Robert 8707. 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
0: Correction, 06.

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1: Yeah, 30 at 50.
0: Watch for reckless westbound US 30 from about State Route 235 break. Going to be a Penske truck with a flat edge trailer, unable to maintain lane, keeps hitting the rumble strips and over the center line. Color is in front of signal 6 now.

0: 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Again, station 1, 519 Finley Street, 87-year-old female difficulty breathing.
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0: that's heading up in the median at the 19. 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

0: Attention Washington Township, attention Washington Township, we need for a 15 attempt at 153-08-0-15. This is a federal female, she's 11 years old, has a girl, she's 18. She's a daughter, talk to her.
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0: 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Still no violation.
1: 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Part 9 returns to 8-2019, Great Dane.

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0: Okay. Was Hanko given that same location?
1: Affirmative.
0: That's clear. I'm just confirming if maybe a more appropriate location would be 238 and 12 or 238 and 215.
2: One's there, actually.
3: Staging. 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

0: 93.
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0: Roger. Kirby Norcom, 159, Ohio. Paul Nor Adam, 2014. Paul Nor Adam, 2014.
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3: 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Okay, we're going to be at 238 and 215, the other end of the road. Just let you know.
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0: 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South 161, Henry Boy Henry 9033. Henry Boy Henry 9033.
1: Okay.

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1: 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Go ahead.
2: It's going to be northbound the 159. No RP. It's going to be a cold color. There's no markings on it. 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
0: 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Ian Suite 35, I'll have a report.
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1: 70734.

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0: Your question.

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0: 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I'll have the intern with me.
1: You're good.
0: Milton's 37.

0: 对着好像这种山谷。
1: 对。
0: Edward Adam Paul 1217 EAP 1217.
1: Here's one comes back to a turquoise 2016 Toyota 4-door out of Area 8. Valid expires 12 of 2016. Thomas Warren. AJG 5 entry. Negative 15.
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1: Okay.

0: 3258, nothing on file for the 1998 freight.
1: Down at 373.
0: Okay.

0: 3259, go ahead.
1: Can you make me a call, Inspector? I'm 3258, since it is.
0: Okay.

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1: What?
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1: South 162, John Union King, 2062. John Union King, 2062.
0: Okay. I'm going to file for the Silver 2009 target station wagon.
2: There was airbag deployment. One subject has a bloody nose. Fire and EMS are en route.
3: Go ahead.
2: Everyone's going to be at Grove and Spencerville. Airbag deployment. One subject has a bloody nose. Fire and EMS are out.
3: Okay. 1106, being Roswell.
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0: Northbound from the 151. White pickup truck going at slower rates of speed, going all over the roadway. Caller no longer has sight.
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1: Okay. 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
1: Trevor Arledge, out of Area 8, valid age 23, no entry, no 15, the red. 2017 Kia 4-door expires 3 of 27, guys.
2: Okay.

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0: South 162, main trailer 539-5996. 539-5996, main trailer.
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0: 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He's been driving 30 an arrow. He's going 69 miles per hour. It's going to be Ohio. Franklin Tom. Zebra Henry 20. Franklin Tom. 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
2: Melissa Sanders, out of Zola, valid age 57, one entry, not current, 015. Here's 7 to black, 07 Mazda convertible, doing Michael Elwood, expires 6 to 27, death.

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0: Frank 298343, F 298343, break. Coming from Michigan, going to Mansfield, end up 82-1142 here. Yeah, the 31 en route from Michigan. I check with the local business here to see if he can sit inside until they get here.
1: Here, clear. Comes back to a Mack trailer. 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
0: That's good.
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0: 15 and 37, King Sam Robert 2870, KSR 2870.
1: Here, sir.

David Scott of Columbus, valid age 58, 5 entry, speed 9 of 25, speed 6 of 25. Your 7's a silver, 7 17 miles, the station wagon expires 12 of 26.

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0: County Road 313, just west of County Road 9, with Ohio, Frank X-Ray Victor 9584.
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0: suspect, Lee Willard, Hay, the third, out of 59, valid age 52. Sign entries. Nothing for NL 15, expired 11, Adam. Your 7th is black. 2016 Jeep Stage Wagon to a Mallory Head. Expires 5 to 27, good.
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1: Back to Andrew Marcos out of Area 8, valid H19, 213 something, current L15, your 7's a white 09 GMC truck back to Jonathan. 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
3: This is back to an Emily Slezo out of Delaware, valid age 30, no entry, no 15. Your 7 is a 2023 Toyota truck, back to me, Victor Slezo, fires 8 of 28, good.

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0: myself and A3 are going to be out at 298 Times Road 14. 298 Times Road 14. It's going to be a 15W for Seneca County.
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0: 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Right, some loads. King Union Robert, 3120. King Union Robert, 3120, Ohio.
1: Great 2018 for you.

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1: Clear from NOPH. 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Yeah, man, 35 mutation.
0: Alpine, you're clear. 58, you're clear.
2: Third turn, day 12, both units are back 35.
0: You're clear. You're clear.
2: South 162, Nebraska, Adam Zebra Paul 025, Adam Zebra Paul 025, Nebraska.

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1: Go ahead.
0: You can watch for a reckless southbound for the 181 break. The white GMC Yukon, Pasco, Ohio RP, X-ray Young Frank 5101. Unable to maintain lanes, possibly falling asleep at the wheel.
1: We got a caller behind it.
0: It was dropped to us. We can go in the pen.
1: Okay, I'm going to get pulled around at 6:13.
0: Okay. Go ahead.
2: Name only on King Robert Mary 2401. King Robert Mary 2401. 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
0: Good.
2: Claire, can you check our system as well as the auditor's website? 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
0: You're clear. There's also an additional owner, Emma Wilson, on that 7.
2: You're clear. No need to hold that. Fire dinner.
0: Ten, come back to LA, Joyce. Out of Columbus, valid age 35, no entry, no 15. The green, 21, Subaru station wagon, expires 7 and 27, good.

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Myself and A3 will be out here on the same 15W.

0: Larry Turner also came.
1: Go ahead.
0: Yeah, 1943, Breckenridge on 63.
1: That's great.

0: It's pretty good.
1: Can you stack me to a recovered property incident, Rick?
0: What?
1: I found it on the ground here at the 162.

0: Portland.
1: 19 South, left lane, King X-ray John 7097.
0: Over. Here, correct.

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1: What should I do?
0: Northbound, 161, Ohio, George William McQueen, 8036. George William McQueen, 8036, Ohio.
1: Okay. He's on the black 2014 Lincoln station wagon.
2: A man put nails in his mother's tires. There was a prior incident with them last night, Rick. He'd be getting that. He believes it happened around 2 a.m. Go ahead.
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1: Hi.
0: Did you say there was a prior recently at that address?
1: Hey, affirmative. Occurred last night. Bell 24 handled.
0: Okay, can I get that report number?
1: Three two six.
0: I'll be in route shortly.
1: Okay.
2: Ethan Lee.
1: 3258, go ahead.
2: I'll be escorting 6 to the speedway off of 99 to complete my inspection.
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4: 1148.
3: 161 Southbound, Michigan, Frank Charles David, 2803, Frank Charles David, 2803, Michigan.

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0: Alabama driver's yard.
1: Back to Jody Waterman out of Dublin, valid age 54. He closed suspension, 16 entries. Nothing current, L15. The blue 21 Mercedes station wagon expires 4/28.
0: Pardon.

Northbound, should be passing you shortly from the 118, a reckless commercial break. So, white cab, white trailer, Dirt Express, unable to maintain lanes. There's also an ID number of 52035 on the back.

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1: I didn't speak with a caller. It was dropped to me from Piccolo.
0: Okay.

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1: Steer clear, Alpha 14, 34.
2: Good.
1: Can you check the area? Password 25, US 68. U4A motorhome that is slowing traffic.
2: As clear, is it northbound or southbound?
1: Stay advised, northbound on 68 and 25.
2: That's fine.

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1: Okay.
2: Hill 20. If you don't mind having another unit move this way, he just put his nunchucks away. I'm not really sure what he's doing with them. He's pretty agitated.
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1: 26, you're clear.
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1: Negative 4, go ahead.
0: 309, milepost 6, King Paul King 4390. King Paul King 4390.
1: Negative 4, go ahead. Sorry, 2017, Mazda 4-door.

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1: I'm alright. 26, you can 6-7. He's calmed down quite a bit. Clear.
0: 20 clear.

0: 35.
1: You watch for an unsafe northbound on 68 from Tulane 68, right? Only description is a Winnebago camper. I was going at very slow rates of speed and smoke was coming out of it. Caller number site. You guys, quite a ways back.
0: Okay, I'm at the 163 LR4.
1: Okay, definitely 8-4, check out.
0: Six,

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1: Yes.
0: 35, unable to locate.
1: Here, good.

0: 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John Mary Frank, 5837, JMF, 5837.
1: 19-H4, I get back to the 50 allowers, expires 11 to 26, so that 43 fifth.

0: 3200L20. Name and date of birth. Patrick Lowers. Spelling of the last name is Lincoln, Adam, Union, William, Edward, Robert, Sambrick.
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0: 92, go ahead.
1: Kyle 153, catch rate 100. Michigan, Edward Mary Lincoln, 2758. Edward Mary Lincoln, 2758, Michigan.
0: Okay. I think I'm off of the 2018 goal so I can keep one.

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1: Yeah,
2: with the 37, we'll be northbound of 159. Unsure of the plate. It is a camper, not

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1: Golden Rob, Texas, Paul X-ray George, 8112. 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
0: Okay.

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1: South of the 161, it's the state of Ohio plate. SAM 321003. SAM 321003.
0: 640. For the gray 224 SAM.

0: 17551, 17551, US 68, V48. Semi that appeared to be smoking did pull over at the vet clinic. In response, 1116. Attention on inquire, attention on inquire. We need to hear 17551, 17551, US 68. This will be for a semi that was smoking, did pull over in that area. In response, 1117.
1: Lake Portland. Two vehicle 31. It's going to be Elida in East Town, pulled into Lowe's. LA, description of one vehicle, black Ford Fusion.
2: 64 for me, I'll take it when I'm done.
1: Okay.
2: Or 9 discharge.

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Again, disregard. Roger, 11.

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1: Yeah.
0: I added a note with some information if you could add a caution to that 43 for that individual. I'll be 35 with a report.
1: That's good.
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1: Michigan, Robert Charles, 63647. Robert Charles, 63647, Michigan.
2: 3258, okay.
1: Okay, you can reset my 30.
2: Okay.

0: said back to Michael Polinska. Valid HF UNL-15.
1: Victor, correction, King Sam Lincoln, 4615, King Sam Lincoln, 4615, Ohio.
0: Okay. Jumping on file for this over 2018 Ford truck.

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And station 3, Tangles Hair Salon, 622 East Sandusky Street, 54-year-old female, possible stroke. She had a couple of TIAs over the weekend for speech.

0: 309, milepost 20, Ohio Motorcycle, George Tom King, 77. George Tom King, 77.
1: And perfect.
2: That's clear. I'm going to head over there, too. Hey, I'm on US 6, Miles 23, Henry County.

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1: You're clear.

0: Easton Dusky Command, fire dispatch. Command's terminated. Edge 3 is clear, returning.
1: You're clear.
2: What'd you say?
1: Okay.

0: 492.
1: 492.
0: Edward 20. 31 John. Edward 20. 31 John. Florida 4.
1: 490. Nothing on file for the green 2015 Kia.

0: Yeah, right. 101.
1: Hold on, go.
0: 40. 1331, 1331, Chateau Circle. Have a male collapsed in the roadway.
1: That's clear. 1331, Chateau.
0: Correct. I've got a squad that's going to clear the ER.
2: South of the 156, the commercial vehicle with a shipping container on it hit a piece of metal in the road.

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2: Finley, it's going to be Nora, Adam, Nora, John, Adam, Lincoln, Adam. Nora, Adam, Nora, John, Adam, Lincoln, Adam.
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1: Where's Mingo?
0: It's going to be north on 153 of the ramp to the rest area. Georgia, David Charles Queen, 8559. David Charles Queen, 8559, Georgia.
1: Over. First main 2-0-5 for a white 24 Chrysler.
2: Six 45 northbound entered.
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0: Jeffrey, 60 miles, walking, Westmore and Bigelow. For 11 mile. I was walking on the overpass, wearing a leather jacket, pajama pants, carrying something in his hand, possibly the oxygen tank. Good.
1: Did it look like he was in distress?
0: Caller stated he seemed out of it, but was not able to stop.
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1: Time for road hazard on County Road 12, just south of 313, near 75 overpass. Pretty large piece of exhaust pipe in the roadway. Good.

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3: He's swerving, speeding up, slowing down. Almost 31 with the caller. Advised of a possible Indiana RP of 2-4 boy Edward 0 boy.

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1: 34. 496 should be passing you shortly. They're at the exit. Correction, 4 at 9, 6 is exiting at 81.
2: I gotta go flip around and cross over then. You can buy below it.
1: Okay. 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
0: Okay.
2: 4-9 from up 3.
0: 4-9.
2: 131 north, I think it's going to be Louisiana.
0: Okay.
2: NORA 671604. NORA 671604, Louisiana.
0: Okay.
1: 1483.
0: 1148.
1: 159 south, Henry Tom King 9221. Henry Tom King 9221.
0: Okay. Nine up in South for East, Silver 26 Mitsubishi. Eleven 48 up in South for A Beige 2010 Mercury.

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0: Check the area. There's no signs restricting the commercial vehicles on that road. I'll be 35. Can I report to you?
1: That's right.
2: 20's in the area.
1: 20, okay.

Serving command, our dispatch command's been terminated. Hatch 3 is clear, so you'll turn it.

0: 18. That's two, Finley.
1: That's
0: two. Signal two, car 3367, en route to court 3220.
1: Okay, on that.
0: I'm okay for 30.

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1: Got it.
0: 6 attached Bro 25 and back, unable to locate 35.
1: Excuse me, at 12095, pattern 12. The CP noticed that a box of money was went missing. I think that it went missing about a week ago.
0: You're clear.
2: At BVH, 18.6.
0: 18.6, 1300.

0: 3258, Finley.
1: 258, go ahead.
0: I'll be escorting 6 to the racetrack off of 99 to complete the inspection.
1: Okay.

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1: Go ahead, 2.
0: Signal 3.
1: King North John, 7983.
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1: Okay.
0: I'm available from West Main Cross, as is 101. I will take the report on that one.
1: Okay, that's just the one report, correct?
0: Affirmative, short.
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0: Do you need us back there right away, or can we go back to 1 and split vehicles?
2: You can go back. I'll advise over public service. We may need some additional resources out here.
0: You're clear.
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1: Okay.
0: Command Terminator, we'll be clear with you, Terminator.
1: Here, sir.

0: Mark, I got you.
1: Yes.
0: Okay.

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1: Go ahead.
0: I have him on public service. I tried to transfer him, so it won't go through.
1: And transfer to Officer Price's personal.
0: All right.

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2: Where?

0: 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There's a barrel on its side that keeps going back and forth across the ramp.
1: Okay.

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0: McGowney.
1: In the county, 1322.
2: Ohio driver's license, Union David, 395-212, UD 395-212.
0: One closed suspension. Four entries, nothing current, no 15s or 7 is a gray 2020 Cadillac station wagon expires 5 of 27 deck.
2: Okay.

0: guy.
1: 35, warning for speed.
0: You're clear.

0: away from me. The driver's expired and is waiting for a valid driver. We're going to relocate him to the Loves in Norwalk.
1: Okay.

0: 13, 50 Fenway. I'm 45, but it looks like my MCT won't connect.
1: Okay.
2: Folks, we're into the lights.
1: Yeah.
2: Well, there were two barrels. Both of them are secure. They're not going to blow in the road no more. 45.
1: Okay.

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The VL is not coming back there.

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1: 640 dot.
0: Be 68 to 4, King Paul William, 6348. King Paul William, 6348.
1: For the silver 2014 Chevy truck.
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1: 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I believe it's a pursuit.
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0: 3200 Delta 20.
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0: 11 boy contract. State Route 12. School deck trailer, Robert George 3396 Paul. Alright, pulling away now. Disregard.

0: New visor, 45.
1: 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Standing by for me, so I'll be out with it, northbound, at the Blanchard River.
0: Okay.

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0: Oh, yeah, with a 37. Toes on scene, but they are across the fog line break.
1: Go ahead.
0: I'll be standing by the lights.
1: 39.
0: Southbound 151.
2: SO just advised they have a 4-year-old unresponsive to 8,000 block to stay Route 235, right?
1: Correct.
2: Being route, can you advise me if that is north or south of 309?

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0: Sorry, it's going to be south of 309, the crossroads are Township Road 100 and McConnell. Break.
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1: Yeah.

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3: Back 3-2021 Honda station wagon out of Columbus, expired as of 5/26 with Paradise Young. Studio comes back to Dante Young, age 31. Three close suspensions, three entries, -15 drive.

0: River Deal.
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0: 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That can be my ride along.
1: Okay.

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1: King Paul William 2792. King Paul William 2792. Northbound from 1656.
0: Okay.

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1: My MCT is signal 4 right now. I'm being routed to 30 and 115 for an escort detail.
0: Okay.

0: Airport.
1: I'll be 45. Ambulance is 45 with signal 6 en route to Lima, right?
0: Go ahead.
1: SO does has a unit on scene, drowning incident with a 4-year-old.
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0: 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King Nora William 6472.
1: Okay.
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3: 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Background JDC beginning the same as the ending group.
1: Awesome.
3: $3,250. 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
1: 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I think he's got my point. Yep.

0: Damn, my hour's still rolling, turning on the 37 now, south, northbound. Okay, he's stopping. Just north of 15, King Edward Paul, 2895, KEP 2895.
1: Here,

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0: down at the 150. Can you check for a 52 deer near the roadway, near 75?
1: Right.
2: 324, can I agree?
0: 324.
2: It's going to be 117 at the 28. John Pham Union 5840. John Pham Union 5840.
0: Okay. Thank you, Audi.

0: I six three. I mean, is this a live deer or a dead deer?
1: I-63, unsure. Could be injured.
0: Okay.

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0: 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I'll just check for that. You can disregard.
1: Okay, I'm
2: still in further.

0: 385 Santa Cruz.
1: Great.
0: Paul Thoria in 236, Georgetown Frank 2482, GTF 2482, break.
1: Yeah.
0: I'm going to wait for the light to turn green. We'll probably pull into the Legacy here off of Paul Thoria.
1: Okay. Nothing in file for the 2014 Kia four-door silver.

0: 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I'll recheck after this 37 and I get turned around for it.
1: Okay.

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1: South 130, Kentucky 906-311. 906-311, Kentucky trailer.
0: Okay.

0: Northbound is north at 148.
1: Okay.
0: He is King Edward Young 7598, repeating King Edward Young 7598, Ohio.
1: Okay.

0: link. I'll be out of the car, County Road 90, just east of State Route 53 for dead deer and roadway.
1: Noodle.

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3: 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They advise 25 to 30.
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0: I'm available from Rod Avenue en route to BVH with the rider from Squad 1.
1: That's clear.
2: Bye.
1: I'm okay.
2: All right.

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1: Got it.
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1: Okay.
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1: 11:34.
0: North 130, King Union Zebra 4359, King Union Zebra 4359.
1: Okay. We're going to wait 26, Kia.

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1: Engine 2, correction. 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
0: You're clear.
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1: 563.
0: Stay out 235 at the 6, it's going to be in Ohio. King Victor David 9655, King of Victor David 9655, Ohio.
1: Okay.

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1: 735 to 127. 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
0: Okay. 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

0: 962, that's your 76.
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0: 324.
1: Tell me if you're at 9, it's my fault. King Sam Charles 8548. King Sam Charles 8548.
0: Okay. Three two four. Shows expired 5/2/26 on the 2008 blue Honda.

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0: Northbound 130, Edward Tom Young, 9977 Michigan. Edward Tom Young, 9977 Michigan.
1: 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Here,

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2: Club 34.
1: McKenzie, give me a 10 tag. I'll be out with a Ford Red Station Wagon Alvise tag.
2: Okay.
1: On 34, and then break for an Ohio attempt.
2: Go ahead.
1: Victor 594-794-594. Victor 594-794 Ohio.
2: Okay. 34 returns on a 2008 Ford.

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1: 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Right?
0: Go ahead.
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0: Okay.
2: I'm 1:25.
0: 1852, okay?

0: 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We'll be 2-7 to Hubbard.
1: 15-20.
2: Eleven thirty-four.
0: Check. Okay, we're making our way to the rest area.
2: Okay.

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1: Telephone 135, Henry Victor Robert, 1805 Ohio. Henry Victor Robert, 1805 Ohio.
0: Okay.

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2: Newbrook Finley, Henry Henry Frank, 8015. Henry Henry Frank, 8015.
3: Okay. Returns on a white 2012 Nissan.

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0: Now you're not going to go to Sweden now. 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
0: Yes.
1: That's clear.
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0: Southbound 148. 8 possibly. I'm seeing the box truck and looks like a larger box truck ahead of it. I'll buy some RP.
1: Okay.
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0: the commercial vehicle semi with the trailer brakes, the 37. Trailer brakes, Wisconsin, 498530, feeding 498530. They're on a tire change.
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0: Cable and Latham, King William Charles, 8638. King William Charles, 8638.
1: Okay. Before returns on a gray 2016 Dodge.

0: 324.
1: Victor Young, 630216. Victor Young, 630216.
0: Okay, 1134.

0: 1580.
1: At the top of the ramp for C route, exit ramp from I-75 southbound to Sierra 103. Indiana, 930 Charles David Union, repeating 930 Charles David Union. Good. The white Dodge Caravan, that next to last digit might be an O is motion.
0: Okay.

0: One dispatch. I have one. Please signal three to the station to do just a little bit more decon. We did some here.
1: That's clear.

0: Isaac Spell. Do you have anything on the interstate?
1: Negative.
0: All right. North 126 is 32 down to like 30 miles an hour.
1: Okay.

0: 149, guys. TD20 here. We might have to do a 29. They've got multiple occupants. 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
1: Right, I've enough.

0: 30, 200 L 46, 37 West Parks.
1: 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Okay.

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1: Okay.
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1: 1630.
0: Northbound 75 to 142. Edward Zebra Adam 3582 Michigan. Edward Zebra Adam 3582 Michigan.
1: Okay. Turns on a 25 Mitsubishi Outlander.

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1: 131.
0: Northbound from the 130, the white Ford Explorer, West Virginia plated, brake checking, swerving, unable to maintain lane.
1: Right, they're trying to go through their roadside assistance on 45.
0: Okay.

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0: 2 and 7, starting 0.
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0: Go ahead, 103 and an auto traffic.
1: Q West for a white Ford Explorer northbound from Beaver Dam. It has West Virginia plates, brake checking, and unable to maintain lane.
2: Right.
1: Okay.

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1: Okay.

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1: Might be 1630 on a traffic stop, right at

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0: 144 and signal 6 seems to have pretty high rates of speed.

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1: Yeah, ICU too. 1608.

0: 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Do we have caller information?
1: Right.
0: Okay, I'll go 316 northbound at the 149.
1: Okay.

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1: 1630.
0: Can you put me on the post 32 CAD, please?
1: Okay. Great.
2: Southbound 161 with Massachusetts 6, John Tim Lincoln 226, JSL 22, Mass.
1: Okay.

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1: Henry X-ray boy 8695. Henry X-ray boy 8695. Ian Fleming.
0: Okay.
2: Go on and confirming 5-4, right? Number 5.

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0: 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King Ocean Robert 9243.
1: Okay. She returns on a black 2018 Kia.
2: Flight 10, 202. Yeah, 16, 34.

0: It's okay.
1: Okay. Dispatch 49. 2 and 7.
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0: 1630.
1: Telephone 162. Paul, Union Robert, Tom, Edward, Robert, Ohio. Paul, Union Robert, Tom, Edward, Robert, Ohio.
0: Okay.

0: Go ahead, E.
1: PR Signal 3, one short report, but this is only.
0: Okay. Can you advise what time you were signaled, one?
1: Well? 15 minutes ago.
0: Okay.

0: one dispatch.
1: Everyone.
0: Signal one, 4.5,
1: 1640.
2: 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On a red 2015 Toyota.

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1: Alright, 1644. Dispatch, squad 2, crew check.
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1: 4-4.
0: Okay. 1134, I just texted you to a road rage. It's northbound. There's a 121. A black Mazda threw a bottle at the caller. Caller's in a blue Scion.
1: Okay, I'll interrupt.
0: Okay.
2: Single 2 towards the ER. 1348.

0: 34, 6 is going to have a skull wiper blade on the back window.
1: All right.
0: Caller advised, 6 will have a skull wiper blade on the back window.
1: Okay, do you have the current radar?
2: AB44.
0: Correct. Finley to Finley unit. To check near the 165 northbound to see if there's any 31. County received a crash detection notification. See if there's any 31s around.

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0: He continued northbound.
1: Okay. Yeah, eyes on
0: him. Right.
1: We're caught up behind a bunch of commercials.
0: Okay.
1: How much damage to the vehicle?
0: Check Mazda. He's unsure.
1: Okay. I can head up and speak with the caller then. 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
0: Okay.

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2: Okay, we didn't pass a black Jeep. We're north of the 133 right now.
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4: Right. 1134, the black Jeep should still be ahead of you.

0: 30, Tony Rail 46, 15. It's 127 East Main Street, apartment 3 and 1 Adam.
1: Airport.
2: One of the yard.
0: Okay, 1658.

0: 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Wait for an RB.
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0: King Queen Paul, 2688. King Queen Paul, 2688.
1: Okay. Sends out a 2013 Black Mazda.

0: 9-16-11-34, you gonna go through with it?
1: Okay.
0: Hey, Vice, you want to play with it?
1: At the 138.
0: 134-962. Pass. Think of Vice, you just passenger of 6's vehicle threw a lint roller at Caller's vehicle.

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0: State Route 37 and Township Road 149, due with the black pickup truck, utility trailer, no RP.

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0: Okay, we'll let the county know. 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
1: No problem. 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
0: Okay.

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1: 11:34.
0: I added Six's information into the incident.
1: Okay.

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0: I'll be at the Village Pool 109.
1: Air clear.
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1: Okay.
0: 3 for 19.
1: Affirm.
2: He comes back to a blue 2015 300 to a Richard Hogel. Shows expired 6-7 and 26-5.
0: Clear on expired. W86 0 15 and 198.
2: Yeah.

0: Where's the caller in?
1: Zion.
0: They got a 613 up a 14 coming to Ohio. King King Boy 5626. King King Boy 5626.
1: Okay.

0: 3-0 in South, the silver 2001 Ford truck. The lane 1590, check out.
1: Check, okay.
0: Yeah.

0: Oh, yeah, I was on the speedway.
1: Okay. Go ahead.
2: John Edward Edward 6326. John Edward Edward 6326.
1: Okay. On an Amethyst 2008 Toyota.
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0: A6 comes back to Richard Hovel. Shows valid. Did have an Ohio OL. Has canceled age 29. Did have three closed suspensions for 24 and 2020. Nothing else current, no 15 cents.
1: Intercourse.

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1: Go ahead.
0: John, correction, Union King 336-350, Union King 336-350, right?
1: Go ahead.
0: Claiming some dent damage to the left rear of the vehicle.
1: Okay,

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1: Right.
0: 21.
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Why? 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
1: Okay.
0: Be on the westbound side.
1: Okay.

0: Thank you.
1: Thank you, log. That's occurred in Hogway County. Need a case completed for it. Shipped to the prosecutor's office. Break.
0: Go ahead.
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0: 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Repeating John Charles Nora 6782. Good.
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1: Okay. 17:39.

0: Apparently, the friendly units believe the deer is still out there northbound before the 150-mile marker.
1: Five, six, three, okay, I'm gonna help you out.
0: Okay, I guess it's halfway dying, keeps poking its head up.

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1: Southbound 161 with King Paul X-ray 8923, KPX 8923.
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0: 42 OD.
1: Okay. L 56 375 Adam. Here first.

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1: 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King Ida Adam 8739.
0: Okay. Q63 on the black 2013 Toyota.

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0: 015 and 37. Three eastbound lanes. 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

0: 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It's going to be with Arkansas. Boy, Nora, boy, 92, Tom. Boy, Nora, boy, 92, Tom, Arkansas.
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0: 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It's a strict for Nevada deal.
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0: Alpha 2, Bravo Basics.
1: Okay. A6 works for me.
0: Good.
1: There's 7. There's a black 09 BMW 4-door to a Ryan McLaren. Expires 6/27. There's a canceled Ohio OL H49. Two closed suspensions. 6 entries. Nothing current. 015. He's valid for his Nevada. Good.

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0: Yep.
1: 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Six, 5 day alerted.

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1: Northbound 133, 410, Zebra Frank Lincoln, 410, Zebra Frank Lincoln. They're pulling into the median.
0: Okay.

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1: 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Like Illinois trailer 1007197. Same over Tom, repeating 100 7197. Same over Tom. Good.
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2: Stay route 613, that's a 13. We'll be on the on-ramp to Interstate 75. Cummings, Ohio. Henry Edward Young, 3324. Henry Edward Young, 3324, Ohio.
1: Okay.

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0: 75 northbound at the 131 King Young Union 9963. 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
1: Okay. Thank you.

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1: Okay. 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
1: 5-6.
0: North 166, it's going to be with all Florida. Robert Frank Victor David 04, Robert Frank Victor David 04, Florida.
1: Okay.

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0: South 118. Adam Ocean Boy 2, David X-Ray Henry, Alabama. Adam Ocean Boy 2, David X-Ray Henry, Alabama.
1: Okay.

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0: Okay.

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1: 6, okay. 1908.
2: Southbound 161 with Michigan, Edward, X-ray, 3905, EXX, 3905, Michigan.
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2: Okay, 1912.

0: 3, don't wait for Mission Neil. Charles, 500-622-048-567.
1: Negative.
0: Okay, if you could, run 6 Ohio, just 5 Penny moving in the last 12. Also, a 78 reference, 86.
1: Okay.

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1: Go ahead.
0: Columbus Street, Detroit Street, in Canton with the Kentucky PC. Tom 055. Repeating, Tom 055, Kentucky.
1: Okay.

L 25, I'll be out with the city. Lyman 15 on 86.

0: Me on it. That doesn't appear to be 7-6. Okay.
1: Here we go.

0: Going through. Signal 6, valve through Michigan, unable to find anything through Ohio, and 78 does not show any 86.
1: No, okay, not further.
0: Okay.

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1: 650.
0: Northbound of the 131, Michigan RP, Edward George Sam 9341, Edward George Sam 9341, Michigan.
1: Okay. He returns on a 21 Ford Bronco.

0: Hi, this is Kentucky driver. 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Oh, hi, I'm okay. I'm in Kentucky.
1: Hey.
2: Blue Lake in Providence. King Tom William, I believe, 1392. King Tom William, 1392, should be on.
1: Okay.
2: Accord. Okay.
1: I see 62 on the silver Honda 2025.

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2: Being in the last 12 through Ohio for Terry.

0: 25, 6, 3. Too much for a reckless northbound, probably about the 134 northbound now. It's going to be a white cab, white trailer. It says Lion's Way on the commercial all over the road.
1: Right, I'll be stationary at the 157.
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0: 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Tango.
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0: Exactly. Contact Army, I'm gonna need Ted. I'm at the Blue Lake Bible Church now.
1: Okay.
2: Be Detroit Street and Franklin Street with South Carolina Tom Edward Robert 505. Repeating Tom Edward Robert 505. Go ahead.
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0: Asking a trial for the 2024 Florida State. Filling 5-6.
1: I'm looking at your comments.
0: Okay, I just connected with the caller's son, so it's about half a mile behind him.
1: Okay. Okay.

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1: Okay.

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1: Check, okay, Brent.
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1: I'm okay in the South Carolina driver. Can you check her through Ohio?
0: Okay.

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1: Okay.

0: The Detroit Street and Carroll Street in Canton with the Michigan PC, Edward Victor George 6168, being Edward Victor George 6168. Good.
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1: North 130, Ontario, David Adam, David Charles, 350. David Adam, David Charles, 350, Ontario.
0: Okay.
2: Team 45.

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